Would you rescue me? Would you get my back? Would you take my call when I start to crack? Would you rescue me? Would you rescue me? Would you rescue me when I'm by myself? When I need your love, if I need your love.

in what you believe. 'Cause I'm only human after all, and you're only human after all. Don't put the